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1: I'm not in this world to live up to your expectations. Neither are you here to live up.

0: I said I am that I am, I am, I am.
1: Greetings. I want to say greetings in the name of Lord God and Savior Jesus Christ, who have in this day revealed himself unto us through the wonderful and real personality that of his Imperial Majesty Emperor Eliai, King Selassie I, while conquering my line of a tribe of Judea, elect of God, true light of this world, earth, rightful ruler, and defender of the Orthodox Christian faith. As we by Lobik Motor Ita Studio for Lim FM. And this now you Iggy Airi, Reggae Jam.
0: Get out of the city, cause it is so shitty. And it is full of...
1: Me want send Odigo in alle de verschillende buurten in Big City Paramaribo. 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
0: I am.
1: I am we born.
0: I am that I am.
1: Condre numero 1.
0: I am that I am, I am.
1: Efi abonsan voor vier, we feliciteren hier bij Makande Unifier zo boom vooral de one in de zieke inrichting. We wensen de beterschap toe. En efi abon lassi in een familie, we condoleren hierbij en we wensen je veel, veel sterkte toe. It's all about the reggae music. 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And we started out with Grams and Morgan, Psalm 23.

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I Know It's Love. And coming up, the Royal Family of Reggae Music, No 2 Hours, the Morgan Heritage. Jaseed is planting an eye and eye.

0: Board of our Norrisman. And coming up from Norrisman strictly to the Queen Reggae Fire Mama. No to us, Queen Africa. Predator Paradise.
1: You hear that?

0: Akalanji, Michael Collins. A man they want antal thing around with the Sisla Kalanji Foundation.
1: The hills of Senton.
0: This one is the legendary Stephen Marley, son of the legend himself, Bob. Robert Nesta Marley. Hills of St. Anne. Where the Marley is coming from. Yeah, man, Paru today.

chant a psalm. Water from the legendary. Still poor, still going strong. They might give an antal concert hall here somewhere. Still post up all of the programma samen with Alpha Blondie, the legendary Alpha Blondie. Later, meer over Alpha Blondie. It's all about the reggae song splash, the reggae jam. 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Mashing up. This one is singer Jay Jagite.

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But we pray God bring her home and many others like she. Sure.

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0: Why you say I'm more fire? Say yes, Rasta. Because our Rasta time, Yardcore, is the reggae jam. 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

0: all this love. 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Ako weksa ino machari, Father, no man give you that.
1: Another day, another day.
0: Heavy load.
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1: If I'm a king, I'm shoot this. 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

the legendary Everton Blender, Ghetto People Song, taken from the Lalabella Rhythm, produced by the one and only the great Tony Rebel of Rebel Salute. Yeah, man, and partner for the great Queen Africa. This one is Goodbye Turbulence, dedicated to the late Phantom Moja. 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

Never Fine, War the Thunder, Sweet Singing Jacquior. And me want to say what the whole Rastafarian community, then I have Bingi the Bobo Shanti and the 12th tribe of Israel and our righteous man and righteous woman in the town, man. 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

calm my nerves. Water from the Richie Spice alongside Jah Melody. 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

0: 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Ja! 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Oh, wat is dat? It's all about the reggae jam. En we koers go richting 11:30.
1: Yo, men is wat men doen. 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
0: It's 3:30, 11:30. This one is Turbulence. And time is running. Time out to say.
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0: Lekker. 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Alfas me bige groet. 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

0: that I am, mighty and thunderable, Xavier Masagan, Grama, we ras for Tarma Daniel Lam, Tina Easterling, the Ghost and the Ghast, Sai Tubia.
1: I'm not in this world to live up to your expectations.

0: Hey.
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2: 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It's love. 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

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I couldn't believe what I was living, so I called my friend Johnny and I said to him, Johnny, la gente está muy loca.